0: neu entdecken.
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Summer nights picking out on high in the sky. We were in with a shout, but it all disappeared in a blink of an eye.

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Yet I know the answer hides in the corners of my mind. So I drift and sift about just to see what I can find. On a wing and a prayer and a stolen guitar. Summer nights picking out on pie in the sky. 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

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And I dreamed your dream for you, and now your dream is real.